Then you tie on that bandana and you feel kind of tough, even though you know that life is really rough. And your mama comes and hits you with a plastic

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Won't you pray for us? I think we're there. Oh no, maybe not, doesn't matter, keep on. Well, you know, these songs get kind of long, especially when they call me on the telephone recently. Well, I've been thinking about things, but I forgot of what I thought. So I think I'll just go on saying this. Oh baby, stand by me. Oh no, no. No woman, no cry. Oh no. 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